coming back to 1990. Chub Rock jumps upon the scene with a lean and a hardcore dream. The dream wasn't crafted to be pornographic. Decency started from the Crip Plus kids. Don't need to hear all of that on a rap. The strength of my vibe placed Chubbs on the map, cause authority, seniority goes forth me. My staff gives autograph, plus gives enough laughs. Reap my might, heed my sight. I definitely lead you right, just treat me right. Peace.

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for the homies getting rich, rich. 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Pull up on the ops. That's LA Fitness. I see we about to step.

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The love that withstand time, space, and matter forever. Forever's a mighty long time. Here we are decades later. The sentiment is still the same. 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
17: Nia Allen.
19: I connected with her. We went to the same church. And she took me on the road with her. And so I was able to travel the world with gospel royalty.
17: And Renee Spearman.
20: He actually reached out to me the other day just congratulating me on the song. 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
17: They'll all join me in separate Zoom chats from our Marina Del Rey studios right here in Southern California. Then we'll get into our inspirational thought of the week. I'll give you the phone number to the Faith phone line and how you can reach out to us on our social media platforms. Plus, we'll have our Gospel Tracks Faith phone line prayer list and a timely and informative Gospel Tracks medical moment. I don't know about you, but time is flying by. I am loving the fact

0: This is week two for this piece of music that you heard first right here on Gospel Tracks. Last weekend we shared it with you, Dwayne Harvey with his current single, Heaven. Let's go to heaven. Now listen, I want you to listen closely to what I'm about to say. I'm about to speak with the group Fire. During the course of our recent conversation, I was talking to the young guys about today's world, and they talked about their relationship as being the youth of today and the importance of working with older people. I want you to listen to the wisdom these young guys are dropping on all of us at this moment.
1: I think in some areas in our community, there's challenges with that as far as there's a disconnect between the younger folk and the elder folk. Mm-hmm. And if we all can just work together, we'll be surprised on how, you know, a better community we can become. You know, and with the young folk in this generation, I think a lot of young folk are lacking role models in their life that will teach them the right way.
0: Indeed.
1: And it's also important for the elder folk to listen to us sometimes. You know, to understand, like, it's not how it was in the 70s. Not how it was in the 80s.
2: Right.
1: It's a different way. The business changed. Attention span has changed.
2: Right.
1: As far as, like, when you pick your phone up, and like you say, when people hear the song for the first 20 seconds, 7 seconds, they already know, okay, is this the song or is it not the song?
2: Right.
1: The same thing with Instagram. If you go on Instagram and the video ain't catching your eye, they're gonna keep scrolling.
2: Don't.
1: So it's a new day now.
0: Yeah.
1: Things are moving faster. So if we all can work together, I mean, I really believe that it would be a lot better.

0: song in the nation as far as gospel music is concerned this week on all the gospel music charts. The group Fire, I Can Count on You. Can we pick them or can we pick them? On the way, music from Todd Trippett. Darryl Walls and P.J. Morton are standing by. We are celebrating a special birthday this weekend. I'll tell you about that in just a little bit. This is God's Guy. It's Walt. Better be love. And make no mistake about it. You've locked on the gospel tracks.
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7: 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It's your boy Dante Bo, and you're listening to my friend Walt Baby Love and Gospel Tracks. Peace.
8: Good morning, Walt Baby. God bless you and all the people all over the world. It's listening to you. I live to see you every Sunday. I've been in Beaumont, Texas for 30 years now, and you have been my church. And I was just calling and thanking God for you. Just for having you here, helping us get through what we need to go through the grace of God, sharing the word of God. I just thank God for you all, baby, on this morning. And I would ask for prayer for my son, and I pray for my best friend that is in the hospital right now. Father God, I just ask that you heal her body, and I thank you. This is beautiful joy. Thank you, Walt Baby. And we love you. And happy birthday. God bless.
0: Thank you, Miss Hicks. That's Peggy Hicks in Beaumont, Texas. Dear, I see your best friend is truly that. I can hear the emotion. And you ask us to pray for your son as well as for her. So we're going to do that. We'd be honored to do so and humbled. Heavenly Father, we just glorify your holy name. Lord God, here's my sister in Christ, Miss Peggy Hicks, there in Beaumont, Texas, that appreciates us. God, she has this friend. She didn't say her name, but it's her best friend. She's in the hospital. We're asking for healing. We're asking you to touch her body and to give her appropriate medical care. God, we know that many times you just speak a word and people recover. give her wellness of health, and get her on the road to recovery today. Then, God, we're not forgetting about her son, Miss Hicks' son. Continue to order his steps in your word, dear Lord. Guide him. Encourage him. Take care of this son, God. Wrap your protective arms around him. In Jesus' holy name, we say amen. Amen and amen. Miss Peggy Hicks, thank you for calling, dear. Know that we're praying for you also. Here's a piece of music maybe you can enjoy. It's from Todd Tribbett. I'm sharing Holy You with you.

rocking us there. Some folks are getting their holy dance going. Holy you. I'd love for you to call us at the Faith phone line, 1-877-925-8568. That's 1-877-925-8568. From other parts of America, people, give us a call today. I want to hear from you.

0: winning Darryl Walls and PJ Morton. I just got to throw this out there. I'm shouting out to one of our listeners in Baltimore, Maryland, Michael Franklin, who writes to us on our Facebook page and Instagram, usually on a weekly basis. Great brother. God bless you, Michael. Well, anyway, just last week he wrote and he was talking about CeCe Winans when I played a particular song, and he talked about Nia Allen. And I mentioned how in an interview with Nia Allen talking about her personal and professional relationship with the great and the anointed CeCe Winans.
1: I am forever grateful for the relationship that I have with CeCe. I grew up listening to BB and CeCe, like they were my favorite, and I would always sing CeCe's parts. And so who would know that many years later I would get a chance to connect with her. I moved to Nashville, Tennessee. I connected with her. We went to the same church, and she took me on the road with her. And so I was able to travel the world with gospel royalty. You know, when you're serving behind someone like that, you learn a lot. I was able to glean from her wisdom. Glean just what it looks like to be a professional, what it means to be a true artist, and just what ministry looks like on and off stage. That's what I'm most grateful for. And she still serves as a great mentor and friend to this day. And so I will forever give honor to the CeCe Winans, who is still killing it to this day. Like she's hitting stride, and I'm just like, wow. And so every time I see her or get a chance to celebrate her, I definitely do. I wouldn't be here without her.

0: Allen with her current single, Lord, I Love You. I like calling her Dr. Nia Allen with her D-Men, her doctorate of ministry. Not only is she talented and anointed for gospel music, she is intellectually sound, teaching about the gospel of Jesus Christ, not only through music, but from God's Holy Bible. Next, after the break, we're getting ready for our Gospel Tracks Classical Old School segment. This is Walt Purvey, y'all. I feel a move of God.
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14: Hey, this is John Legend. I'm hanging out with Walt Baby Love.
0: Thank you, gang. It's definitely Walt Baby. It is time for some Gospel Tracks, classical, old school style music. Well, here's a personal request from one of our New York listeners. And they said, hey, Walt, how about playing some old school from Hezekiah Walker and the Love Fellowship Crusade Choir from right here in Brooklyn, New York? You asked for it, you got it. Here's a piece of music over 25 years old, and it's still touching souls today. Here's Hez and the Love Fellowship Crusade Choir. And let's dance. Get your holy dance.

All right, y'all. Are you with me? Let's kick this thing rolling. I've got music from Darius Brooks and the Tommy's Reunion out of Chicago, Illinois. Classic gold on gospel tracks. My mind's made up. I know that's right.

0: I just want you to know, if you're going to hang out with Walt Baby Love, it's not about age. It's about not being a stick in the mud. You've got to be ready for the anointing from God. Let me slow things down here. God did it for me. I know he can do it for you. God healed my body over 29 years ago. And oh, how I love him.
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0: 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I am, for Jesus. 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This is God's humble servant. My name's Walt Love.
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19: All right, brothers and sisters, I told you at the beginning of the program that we were going to be celebrating a very special birthday this weekend. Somebody who's very important in my life. Matter of fact, she helped turn my life around in a positive manner when I asked her to marry me, and she agreed and said, yeah, I think I kind of like to do that. So my lovely wife Patricia's with us this weekend. We're celebrating her birthday this weekend. Happy birthday, baby.
20: Thank you. I'm honored to be here.
19: You are looking just great.
20: Thanks. You know, I'm trying to get back into it. I'm no longer running marathons, but trying to stay healthy, trying to stay fit.
19: When we were dating and first, I should say, just getting interested in one another, I said to you, I said, when were you born? And you told me when you were born. And then I turned around and said, that's the same date as my mother. How did that make you feel when I told you it was my mother's birthday also?
20: You know, I felt great because I know that the day that I celebrate my birthday would be the day that you honor your mother's birthday. And so it's a double blessing. And, you know, it's the day that we always talk about her, day that you honor her. And I feel special just to be a part of that because I know how special she was to you.
19: Yep. Both of our mothers are in heaven looking down at us now and thanking God for bringing us together. Is there something maybe you'd like to tell our audience? How you feel about God blessing you with another year?
20: You know, it's interesting because whenever I don't usually plan anything for my birthday, if you haven't noticed, I just kind of let the day take on a life of its own. You know, I always like to be surprised, and you know, whatever it is, I'm grateful.
19: And I'm going to play one of these songs that has become very special to us because last year, during the end of September, when Noah was born and we were in Chicago celebrating our first grandchild together, my producer introduced us to a song from Prince. And the name of the song is Strolling.
20: You know, it's a cool vibe. You know, there's a lot of Prince fans out there. You know, he didn't really get into gospel music, but, you know, he loved the Lord. And so that's kind of been our little theme song. And so we hope that you guys can enjoy it. And it's just kind of one of those feel good songs and go with the vibe.
19: Here's Prince of the New Power Generation, my song. If nobody else is going to say it, I'll claim it for myself. Thank you, Prince. I'm just strolling.

0: glory, hallelujah. 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Who can find a wife? Ooh, that's righteous. Happy birthday, baby.
1: Thank you. I can imagine us just strolling down the road and, you know, going to one of our favorite restaurants. And you know what I would love for you to do for my birthday?
0: What's that?
1: Sing me the happy birthday song. So that everybody can hear you sing that song to me.
0: You want me to sing happy birthday to you?
1: Only if you want to.
0: Only if I want to. I want to.
1: Go.
0: I want to. So after we finish playing some more music, then I'll sing happy birthday to you.
1: That's fine.
0: Why would that make you happy?
1: It just would. I'll help you out if you need me. Nah, you're going to do it by yourself.
0: I'm going to do it by myself. Here's Brent Jones and Praise in the choir stand while I get my vocal cords together to sing happy birthday.
2: The choir is in the choir stand, and we praise in the Lord. Hey!

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Where it at? Hey! Eddie, I want to go back to that. Gotta keep watching. Do that break. One, two, ready, you do it. Hey.

0: last weekend, Brent Jones was at our church singing praise in the choir stand and a bunch of other songs also during my birthday weekend. So that's been fun. But listen, I want to thank you for hanging out with us for just a short period of time. Once again, happy birthday. And we're going to make the weekend great for you.
1: Oh, I know. I know you always make it special. And I can always count on you, even though I don't plan. I don't ever tell you what I want. And I just kind of let the day take on a life of its own. And you always make my birthdays wonderful. And so thank you.
0: God bless you.
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7: Yeah, hey, Walt Baby Love. This is Natalie. And I'm calling and I'm asking for prayer for my brother who is in Houston, Texas. And he's a veteran and he's now diagnosed with lung cancer and a couple of other cancers. But he needs prayer and faith and healing. And I pray that you can send a prayer for him and also for my son who's still in the process of looking for a job in Dallas, Texas, Lord. Please let somebody reach out to him. Thank you so much.
0: Natalie, thank you for giving us a call. Thank you for taking the time to listen, but also to call us for prayer because it's part of our, I don't even want to say job, but part of our duties

We'll continue to reach out to you, God, because we know that there is a blessing and a job for him there in the city of Dallas. His mother is praying for him. We are praying for him. We, meaning we here at Gospel Tracks and all of our listeners worldwide, to bring healing to her brother and a job opportunity to her son. In Jesus' holy name, we say amen, amen, and amen. Miss Natalie, this next song I'm going to share with you comes from our friend from Houston, Texas, Zacardi Cortez, and Working on Me. God is working on all of us to help us not only to walk holy, but to hold on to our faith and make us better Christians in our walk in this life.

0: brothers and sisters, Canton Jones with his form of gospel, Praise on Go. Prior to that, Josh Copeland, Nobody But Jesus, and we started the segment with prayer, as well as Acardi Cortez, Working on Me. This is Walt, baby, y'all. We just want to take a moment to shout out to all of our listeners in Nairobi, Kenya. They are listening to us over Capital FM at 98.4 every Sunday afternoon. And Nairobi, thank you for writing to us and taking the time to reach out to us on our social media platforms. 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I appreciate it. I try to respond to each and every one of you the best that I possibly can. 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So just know, you keep on praying for me, and I promise to keep on praying for you also. 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
8: with my man Walt Baby Love.
0: It is Walt Baby Love. It is time for this week's Gospel Tracks Medical Moment. I want to talk to you about heat exposure in pets. Now, this is going to be part one. Next week we'll have part two. But I want to tell you about this. I mean, with the increase in temperatures outdoors, our four-legged friends face the same risks that you and I face when it comes to heat exposure. Conditions like heat stroke, dehydration, and sunburn. Now listen to this. All the experts say to look for the following symptoms that signal overheating in dogs. A staggering gait, staring or anxious expressions, a fast pulse, vomiting, excessive panting or drooling, and collapse. Please, whatever you do, never leave your pets unattended in the car, especially during the spring and summertime. Understand that simply leaving the windows cracked cannot lower the temperatures in the car enough to prevent heat stroke during hot weather. Next week, we're going to share some other suggestions with you on how to prevent heat stroke in your pets. That's this week's timely and informative Gospel Tracks Medical Moment. I'm going to go ahead and get back into our praise and worship. And here's a piece of music we've been sharing with you over the past several weeks. Y'all have been writing to us, telling us how much you like this song. And as I said in the beginning, sometimes simplicity is what we are looking for, especially when it comes not only to loving God, but appreciating God and letting God know how grateful we are. Brothers and sisters, here's Robert Copeland and Helper. They like to call it the Alabama Groove. When

0: song just touches my spirit. The young lady's name is Tanya Nolan. She happens to be from Beaumont, Port Arthur, Texas, and Bless Sings. Next, I was speaking with Renee Spearman, who grew up here in Los Angeles, who is a writer, producer, and artist herself. Well, during the course of that conversation, she began telling me about her background here in South Los Angeles and her father being a pastor. And I wanted to know how she has managed to work with so many great artists over the years. I'm talking about the royalty of the gospel music industry. And here's what she told me.
1: Just basically the favor of God in different relationships. My very first person that I worked with was the late DJ Rogers. And I actually knew him because his daughter sang in my choir when I had a community choir. Then he wanted to meet with me and talk to me because he was impressed with, you know, the choir rehearsal. And so that's kind of how we got together. And then with Bishop Hezekiah Walker, again, relationship driven, Dr. Holly Carter, we go to the same church, New Antioch Church of God in Christ. And Holly used to sing in my choir. And so I had spoke to her. We're good friends. And asked her, could she get Bishop Hezekiah Walker on this song? And she reached out to him and connected us. And we have been friends ever since. He actually reached out to me the other day, just congratulating me on the song. And he's so proud of me. So a lot of it is relationship driven. And I'm so grateful.
2: Thank you, God, for giving us our identity in you. We can know who we are because we know whose we are, and we don't have to work for your approval. You've called us by name.

0: That's music from the mind and the heart of Renee Spearman. Renee Spearman presents the collaboration of Montel Jordan and Kim Burrell, You Chose Me. Brothers and sisters, I'd like to encourage you to leave us a message on our Facebook page. I would love to hear from you. All you have to do is search Gospel Track Show or Walt Baby Love. That's Gospel Track Show or Walt Baby Love. Tracks is spelled T-R-A-X-X. Then on Instagram, it's Gospel_Tracks. Now listen, after the break, we're getting ready for our Faith Phone Line prayer list. This is God's humble servant. My name's Walt Baby Love. We're just having a little praise and worship and also having ourselves a little old-fashioned church this weekend.
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0: All right, y'all, if you have any positive thoughts, praise, or inspiration you'd like to share with us at Gospel Tracks, I'd like to encourage you to give us a call at the Faith phone line because we want to hear from you. Here's the phone number, 1-877-925-8568. That's 1-877-925-8568. 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What type of intercessory prayer do you need from we here at Gospel Tracks and our listeners around the world? Because as Christians, we need to support one another. So here's a phone number once again, 1-877-925-8568. And I'd love for you to call us right now. You have time, so do it now.
11: Hey, Walt, happy birthday. I'm a May baby, too. My birthday was back on the 12th. Jeff from Newport News, Virginia. You have a wonderful, blessed day.
12: My name is Ava Moore. I listen to you every Sunday morning in Norfolk, Virginia. I would like for you to say a prayer for my daughter, Alicia Moore, and my grandson, who is graduating, Travis Dutson. And can you please say a prayer for Awesome Care Nursing Home? Thank you. Amen.

them getting their praise on around here. I guess they're trying to encourage me, right? Keep on dancing, children. Kenny Lewis and One Voice, God Did It. Listen, we're going to go before the throne of grace and have a little prayer right now. So if you can, I'd like you to join in with us, because it's important that all of us are on the same page with like-mindedness. Let's do it. Heavenly Father, we just bless your holy name. We're thanking you for life as always. Now, God, we want to lift up a few names to you because we prayed for some folks throughout the week. I want to first start with the phone call from my man Jeff from Newport News, Virginia. He said his birthday's in May also. He's a May baby. Happy belated birthday, Jeff. He said back on the 12th of May. God bless you, brother. I mean, we are blessed to be May babies. That's what I think. Lord God, as I lift up my brother Jeff, he didn't ask for prayer, but we want to pray for him. The fact that he listens each and every week and we are a blessing to him in some type of way, all because of you. I want him to know how much I appreciate him. We don't take he and the millions of others who listen to us right now and over the years for granted at all. We love you, Lord, and we love Jeff. God, please take care of him. Continue opening doors of opportunity for him. Continue giving him wellness of health as allowing him to walk faithfully with you in his love for Jesus Christ. In Jesus' holy name, I say amen, amen, and amen. Then I want to thank you for Miss Ava Moore. She called from Norfolk, Virginia, and she's asked us to pray for her daughter, Alicia Moore, as well as for her grandson, Travis, who is graduating. Travis, congratulations, young man. And then she'd like us to pray for the Autumn Care Nursing Home located there in Norfolk, Virginia. So, Miss Moore, we're about to do it right this very minute. Loving, gracious, everlasting, and divine Heavenly Father, we thank you for our sister in Christ, Miss Ava Moore. God, we'd like to lift up her daughter, Alicia Moore. We don't know what is taking place with her, but what we believe, God, is that her mother says she needs prayer. So whatever it is, God, we ask you to continue blessing her, because if she's on the right track, keep her grounded in your word, dear Lord. God, we thank you for Alicia Moore and her mother, Miss Ava. Be a blessing to the Moore family. Then, God, once again, take care of young Travis, graduating. He's getting his education, and grandmother is proud of him. And finally, as we lift up this prayer list for Miss Ava Moore, God, reach out and touch those that are there in the nursing home at the Autumn Care Nursing Home in Norfolk, Virginia, and those working, caring for others at Autumn Care. This we ask in the name of your Son, Jesus. We say amen, amen, and amen. Thank you, Miss Moore, for calling us. Now, God, I end my prayer just thanking you for the brave men and women of the United States military serving in harm's way. We need peace. We need understanding. We need thoughtfulness. We need appreciation. We need respect of one another worldwide. So help our nation, God. We're going through a difficult time. The orange man has lost control. But God, we know that you are the one really in control, including of life itself. Help us and take care of our first responders. In Jesus' holy name, I'm out. I'm saying amen, amen, and amen. Brothers and sisters, it's John P. Key and a church medley. Come on, get your dance on.

0: when you say you feel like having a little church, you need to be invigorated. Listen to John P. Key and the New Life Community Choir. Thank you, John P. The church medley, music. You're first right here on Gospel Tracks. Listen, after the break, we're getting ready for our inspirational thought out of the week. Coming right out of God's Holy Bible, I'll tell you where to turn in just a little bit. And you will find a blessing in this scripture. I know it for a fact because God's Holy Ghost gave it to me to share with you.
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0: Hey, hey, hey, hey, hey! Yes, you. I'm not yelling at you. I'm just trying to get your attention. It's Walt, baby, loving this time for our inspirational thought of the week right out of God's Holy Bible, as I mentioned to you. And it's only like 5 verses or so, but it's about the spread of the gospel of Jesus Christ, but how Christianity began to spread after Pentecost Sunday.
12: after God's Holy Spirit fell on the disciples. So we're going to Acts chapter 2, verse 42 through 47. And this is what happened with some of the believers at that time, the followers of Jesus Christ. Here's what it says in verse 42. They devoted themselves to the apostles' teaching and to the fellowship, to the breaking of bread, and to prayer. Everyone was filled with awe, and many wonders and miracles and signs were done by the apostles. All the believers were together and had everything in common, selling their possessions and goods. They gave to everyone as he had need. Every day they continued to meet together in the temple courts. They broke bread in their homes and ate together with glad and sincere hearts, praising God and enjoying the favor of all of the people. And the Lord added to their numbers daily those who were being saved. That's Acts chapter 2, verse 42 through 47. The reason I'm sharing that with you is that we need to take care of one another. All of us need to share what we have. Let's do what we can to move forward, not only to survive, but to thrive in the name, our faith, and our love, and our Lord and Savior Jesus Christ.

0: Dwan Hill to the choir room featuring Fred Hammond. Love never fails. God never fails because God not only is the creator of love, he is love. If you can, I'd like you to bow your heads and pray with me. Heavenly Father, we just bless you. We thank you. We want you to know how grateful we are. Thank you for giving us the opportunity to reach people in your name. God, as we continue moving through life day after day after day, minute after minute, second after second, we realize that life is this gift that you've given to us, and we don't take it for granted. Thank you, God. Continue blessing us. We'll keep on praising you, and we're going to keep on telling the world about this God that we serve and that we love. In Jesus' holy name, we say amen, amen, and amen. Let me tell you what's coming up in the third hour of Gospel Tracks. Music coming your way from Fresh Start Worship featuring Marquise Gold. Some brand new music from P.J. Morton. Pastor Mike Jr. is standing by. A Gospel Tracks flashback. I've got special music from our friend Dietrich Haddon and the Hill City Collective. All of that's going to happen right here on Gospel Tracks this weekend. And we want you to hang out with us. This is definitely God's guy. My name's Walt. Baby love.
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0: Just so you know, we're often imitated, but we're never, ever duplicated. It is Walt Baby Love. We're into the third hour of Gospel Tracks, and here's one of these songs from the past that I want to share with you. You heard it first right here on Gospel Tracks. And let me just say this. Many of us go through some difficult times, and when it's happening, we don't really understand. What we do know is we start thinking like God has forgotten about us, but God hasn't forgotten about us. What the Lord allows is something that normally and usually strengthens us and solidifies our faith in Him when He delivers us. Brothers and sisters, I said all of that just to say this. God is with us. That's what Scripture tells us. It's Dwayne Harvey and Fred Hammond and What the Lord Allows.

Harvey and Fred Hammond, what the Lord allows. I'd love for you to leave us a message on our Facebook page. All you have to do is search Gospel Tracks Show or Walt Baby Love. That's Gospel Tracks Show or Walt Baby Love. Tracks is spelled T-R-A-X-X. Then on Instagram, it's Gospel_Tracks. I want to hear from you. Brothers and sisters, here's Fresh Start Worship and Marquise Gold. You are.

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1: If you're ready, I am ready. I promise some brand new music from PJ Borton from all the way down there in New Orleans, Louisiana. Brothers and sisters, if you're ready, he's fresh off a Grammy win with Daryl Walls and their song, Able. Are you ready? Here we go. Name of this song is called Mercy. Let us know what you think.
2: 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Even when I was too blind, I was too blind to see.

0: from the creative and anointed mind of PJ Morton. Brand new music called Mercy. We'd love to hear from you. Let us know what you're thinking about that. We want to share it with you. We heard it. We've been watching it. It appears to be gaining some popularity. But as always, we want to know what you think. 1-877-925-8568. And thank you, PJ, for talking to us. Next week, we'll feature a little conversation with him and talk about the new music also. Still to come after the break, Pastor Mike Jr., a gospel tracks flashback, as well as music from Dietrich Haddon and the Hill City Collective. All that right here on Gospel Tracks with Walter Baby Love. Oh, thank you, Lord.
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6: What's up, everybody? 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I'm Pastor Mike Jr., and you're enjoying praise and worship with my friend, Walt Baby Love. Let's go.
0: Thank you, Pastor Mike Jr. Many of you have been going through some difficult times. I want to remind you that when you think something is going to just overtake you and wipe you out, you don't think nothing's going to happen, you think you're over and done with, then God steps in. And as Pastor Mike Jr. has so carefully said, God's going to step in and turn it around. 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
2: 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You know this one? 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How awesome is our God? Ooh, he's the one true and living God.

Let's pick it up if it's okay, people. I've got brand new music from a gentleman by the name of Tim Bowman. I like it. Let me hear what you think. It's called I'm Good.

0: Tim Bowman, and I'm good. You heard it first right here on Gospel Tracks. I'm Walt Baby Love. We just flashed you back to the weekend of July 11th and 12th of 2015. It's always good to hear from Israel Houghton and New Breed, and how awesome is our God. God is not only awesome, He is loving, He is powerful, He's everlasting, and He's our divine healer. Then we got to hear from Tim Bowman Jr., and I'm good. As long as I have God in my life, I know I'm good. This is Walt Baby, as in love.
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6: It's your boy, Dietrich Haddon. What's good, legend? The legendary Walt Baby Love. I've been rocking with Gospel Tracks for years, and I can't stop, won't stop now.
0: Thank you, Pastor Haddon. 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The song is called King of Glory, saying about Jesus. Yeah.

Dick Tocatin on the Hill City Collective featuring Stout and King of Glory. I would love for you to leave us a message on our Facebook page. All you have to do is search Gospel Track Show or Walt Baby Love. That's Gospel Track Show or Walt Baby Love. Tracks is spelled T-R-A-X-X. Then on Instagram, it's Gospel _Tracks. It's Brother Donnie McClurkin. Are you ready? You remember this one, right? Former number one song here at Gospel Tracks. It's called Better After Wow. No matter what's been going on, if you hold on to your faith in God, it's gonna get better after.

How about Pastor McClurkin? He says his latest album and everything is probably going to be his last works, because he says the music is changing and things of that nature. He's just going to concentrate on his pastoral ministry there in Long Island, New York. Thank you, Pastor McClurkin. Here's Nia Allen and Major, Just You Wait.

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0: from South Florida, y'all. The group Sincere, L-O-V-E, love, touch somebody with the love of God. After the break, I hope you'll be ready for Melvin Crespo III. Also, Demetrius West of the Jesus Promoters are on the way. And music from Jason Nelson featuring Madison Ryan Ward. All that as we continue praising his holy name right here on Gospel Tracks. This is Walt Pepe.
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15: Thank you, Melvin. As we continue our praise and worship here in the third hour of Gospel Tracks, Melvin is standing by. But before we get to his music, I want to share with you some music from Jason Nelson featuring Madison Ryan Ward. This young lady is so anointed, and so is Jason. This song is called Made New.

0: you need to keep in mind that Jesus is your all in all. Melvin Crespo III reminding us that God is everything. God is our deliverer. God is our Father in heaven. Thank you, Melvin Crespo III. I'm getting happy over here, but I gotta go. But as always, just remember now, pray for me, and I promise to pray for you. Let's pray for our nation also. Pray for our citizens to find their moral compass, understanding what needs to take place, not only in our primary elections, but coming up here in the midterms in November 2026. Get your moral compass together, y'all. If we turn out, we'll definitely be able to turn things around. As always, let's ask God to bring us back next week so that we can do it all over again. And I want you to know, and I don't want you to forget it, I love you from the bottom of my heart. I'm out of here. As always, we want you to know we do this program in the name of our Lord and Savior, Jesus Christ. We also like keeping the name of our Father in the ministry alive, the Reverend Prophet L.K. Johnson, who was the founder of the first house of prayer, the city of Chicago. He's gone home to be with the Lord back in 2007 when he was 101 years of age. Well, that about does it for this week. I want you to tune in next week, same time, same station, when we'll bless you with the best gospel and inspirational entertainment from around the world. Gospel Tracks is a Walt Baby Love production in conjunction with Reach Media, Inc. My associate producer is Marisha Oliveras. My senior producer in heaven is my lovely mother, Mrs. Dorothy Barnes, always praying for us, advocating for us, thanking Jesus personally for taking care of us. Production and engineering by Eric Kaver for Eclectic Entertainment. This is Definitely Walt Baby Love, and may God bless you and your family. Always remember, the family that prays together sure enough has the opportunity to stay together. I'll see y'all next weekend. Be blessed in the Lord. And as always, I'll be Airborne Gang. Bless you, 82nd Airborne Division.
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1077 Lady Inez. Thanks so much for joining me on this Sunday morning. I appreciate you being right here with me as we play your favorite gospel music each and every Sunday morning right here on The Vibe. It's Kirk Franklin, just for me.

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97.7, the Diamond Hill Mass Choir and Central Virginia Community Choral Ensemble will be in concert today, 3 p.m. at Diamond Hill Baptist Church in Lynchburg. It's a tribute to the legendary Richard Smallwood. So come in, hear some of your favorites, and attendees enjoy fellowship, praise, and worship together. Diamond Hill Baptist Church is located at 1415 Grace Street in Lynchburg. It's happening today, 3 p.m.

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So make sure you check those and participate. Come on now. It's Kaylin Carr on the Vibe.

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I want you to think about that thing, and I want you to look at somebody. As a matter of fact, grab the hand of the person you're standing next to.

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Lady Agnes, thank you so much for joining me on this Sunday morning for this edition of Inspiration Sundays. We play your favorite gospel music each and every Sunday morning right here on The Vibe. It is the last day of May. It's hard to believe that June is literally tomorrow. And who knows, the end of the year will be here before we know it. Right now, Travis Green on Vibe.

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10: 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He is alive and well, and he reigns supreme over everything. 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

0: and give God praise. 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
1: Taking a look at the by forecast highs today, right around the mid-70s. A beautiful day today. Get out there and enjoy it. Sunny skies with lows this evening, right around 60.

0: Vibe is 100.1 97.7. Lady Inez, thank you so much for joining me on this Sunday morning for this edition of Inspiration Sundays. It's Ricky Dillard on The Vibe.
1: If you love him, say something about it. Come on.

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0: taking a look at the Vibe forecast. Highs today right around the mid-70s, mostly sunny skies. Get out there and enjoy it. Lows this evening right around 60. Byron Cage.
1: A new song of worship for those who love the presence of the Lord. This says, in his presence, there's fullness of joy. In his right hand, he has pleasures for you. Let me sing it for you real quick. It says,

0: 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Oh, how good.
1: Oh, how good it is.
0: Yes, it is.
1: To be in the presence of the Lord.
0: My soul
1: rejoices.
0: Anybody can rejoice in the Lord.
1: In the presence of the King.
0: It's so refreshing,
1: y'all. Refreshing.
0: And for me, it's such a blessing.
1: So refreshing.
0: There's no place that ready.
1: Been
0: in the presence of the
1: King.
0: Hallelujah. Now, I know y'all are going to like this one.

0: I don't know if you know this or not. Everything good and perfect comes to those who love the Lord. Inspiration Sunday, only on The Vine.
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0: 100.1 97.7 Lady Inez. It is about that time for me to head out of here. Don't forget the Diamond Hill Mass Choir and Central Virginia Choral Ensemble will be in concert today, 3 p.m. at Diamond Hill Baptist Church in Lynchburg. It's a tribute to the legendary Richard Smallwood. So come on out and hear some of your favorites. I'm going to see if I can get by there today. We will see. Diamond Hill Baptist Church is located at 1415 Gray Street in Lynchburg. I hope you have a great rest of your day, a great rest of your weekend. And until the next time we're together, be blessed on Vibe.
1: He leads me beside still waters. He restoreth my soul. When you become a believer, your spirit is made right. And sometimes the soul doesn't get the notice. It has a hole in it due to things that's happened in the past, hurt, abuse, molestation. But we want to speak to you today and tell you that God wants to heal the hole in your soul. Some people's actions are not because their spirit is wrong, but it's because the past has left a hole in their soul. May this wisdom help you get over your past and remind you that God wants to heal the hole in your soul. I have my sister, Leandria, here. She's going to help me share this wisdom.

0: and my background say,
1: oh, oh, Lord,
0: oh yeah,
1: deliver me.
0: God, rescue me from myself, from my overthinking.

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He said, hey, bless my people who are called by my name. Humble themselves and pray. Seek my face. Turn from their wicked ways. I will hear from heaven. Break it on down. So it is. It is so. Amen. Now when we pray, we want to end that with a declaration, a decree. So I'm speaking for all of you listening, starting here, starting now. The things that hurt you in the past won't control your future. Starting now, this is a new day. This is your exodus. You are officially released. Now sing it for me, Leandria.

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It's Antoine Terrell hanging out with you on the Vibe. My brother Tim Steele is still on vacation. He's going to be back tomorrow, so I get to hang out with you on this Sunday. Today, it's going to be a high of 76. Not as hot as it has been, but still pretty nice weather outside. Here's Division with Excited.

0: You're listening to the R&B Vibe, and today is the last day of May. Tomorrow starts June, and June is Black Music Artist Month. And so starting tomorrow, we are going to recognize and honor a different Black music artist.
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1: 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Have you ever heard of chess boxing? Yeah, it combines boxing with the board game chess. So basically, two boxers will start off playing a game of chess, and then at a certain time, they'll go box, they'll box a couple of rounds, and then go back and finish playing.

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1: 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That was Blackstreet with No Diggity. It's Antoine Terrell kicking it with you. Happy end of the month. What was your highlight of May? This year is flying by, so let's take a moment to just

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a love that withstands time, space, and matter forever. Forever's a mighty long time. Here we are decades later. The sentiment is still the same. 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

0: The Vibe celebrates Ebony's Black History 365 with Did You Know? On this date in 1909, the National Negro Committee, comprised of black community and business leaders from around the country, held its first conference in New York City, heralding the beginning of an organization which would go on to become one of the most respected in the nation. Led by notable black luminaries such as W.E.B. Du Bois, Mary Church Terrell, and Ida B. Wells Barnett, the conference was intended to serve as a forum for discussion of black American rights in the country and to establish a course of action for activists of all colors determined to change the country's legislation for the better. Nearly 300 men and women attended this event, and building off the conference's wild successes and outpouring of support, the NAACP was founded the very next year. Today, the first meeting is viewed as a watershed moment in American civil liberties history, from which stemmed countless organizations, coalitions, and partnerships, all dedicated to social justice and reform. Always remember, Black history is American history, powered by Ebony and the R&B Vibe, 100.1 and 97.7.
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Walk-in closets, they are severely underrated. Here's Stokely, need

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0: 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It's Antoine Terrell hanging out with you on this beautiful Sunday. I love a gorgeous Sunday.
1: This song is an opportunity for me to say thank you to someone truly special. 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Thank you for the friendship. Thank you for who I am today. 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
1: This here is a remarkable so death remix. 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

I'm Antoine Terrell, hanging out with you on the Vibe 100.1 and 97.7. Happy Sunday. Love a beautiful Sunday. Today, a high of 72. Partly cloudy, but it's going to be beautiful. Here's Lucky Day. That's you on the Vibe.

0: Speaking of every woman, Lady Inez, she will be joining The Vibe tomorrow morning at 10:15 with her Black Pearl of Wisdom, giving you some inspiration and motivation to kick off your week. 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
2: One, two, three, come on. We got DJ Kool and Duck, get fresh. Rock it to the beat, cause we are the best. I got Dougie Fresh and Biz Markie. Hey.

This is crazy right here. You're listening to the R&B vibe. A 48-year-old man in Pennsylvania came home on Tuesday after drinking all night, and his wife was not happy. She told him that their marriage was over. They yelled at each other, and he said, quote, "If it's over, I will tear this house down." He went outside, climbed into an excavator, and began tearing into the house while his wife and two daughters were still inside. What are we doing here? What are we doing here? Your daughters, your wife, bruh. You can't love that hard.

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It's Antoine Terrell kicking it with you on the R&B Vibe. Thank you so much for allowing me to be a part of your Sunday. Tomorrow is going to warm up a little bit more. It's going to be a high of 82. And just remember, we have no clue what anyone else is going through. So let's be kind to everyone. It's the R&B Vibe.

100.1, 97.7. That was Johnny Gill, One Night. Happy Sunday, everyone. You're locked in with the man, the myth, the legend that is Montel. Keeping your Sunday smooth as we get into Usher on The Vibe.

I still help pay for the wigs, and I help with the lease. Oh God. 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

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And you know, one thing I wouldn't mind is another Tupac movie like they did Michael Jackson. Now, if they need somebody to play Suge Knight, I'll add your boy.

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you know, this song wasn't really made, you know, to be a song, you know, it's more of a vibe, it's the lights low, it's the sexual infrastructure of lovemaking.

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It's been 48 hours since the kids got out of school. They're already driving me crazy. They're like little termites that eat wood. Instead of them eating wood, they just eat pizza rolls. So honestly, where I want to be is at the beach by myself.

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Vibe 100.1977, Rihanna, Rude Boy on the Smooth Soulful Sunday. 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

Genuine Differences on the R&B vibe. And you know, I can really mess that song up. Like, I'm talking, I can sing better than Genuine in the shower, as long as nobody's listening.

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Forever's a mighty long time. Here we are decades later. The sentiment is still the same. Listen.

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That was Neo, Up, Out, Gone, his latest single. See, that's the type of music that makes people just start staring out the windows dramatically for no reason.

kicking it with my boy Luke. For the 9-3, you know what I'm saying? Cause we will be knocking the boots. G.I. Shazam Dino. They gon' do a little something for you real sexy like, you know what I'm saying? Hey yo, check the verse.

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